0: Escuchábamos Hoy Reggae de Capanga y Los Cafres.
1: Seguimos en Todos para Uno, seguimos informándote y lo pedís y lo tenés. Yo pedí una versión de Forever Young de Alpha Bill y la vas a escuchar junto a nosotros.
2: Let's dance, let's dance for a while. Heaven can wait, we only watching the skies. Hoping for the best, but expecting the worst. Are you gonna doubt the Bob or not? Let's have the gun under the sea forever. We don't have the power, but we never say never.
0: Ralentando.
2: Sitting and stumbling, life is a short trip. The
0: ¿cómo?
2: Music for the set man. Can you imagine when the race is won? Turn around and face into the sun. Facing our leaders, we all in control. The music play by the madman forever.